I'm getting my words out too, but I will try and make it as succinct as possible. Once upon a time, there was these girls from Albuquerque, Mexico. Oh, never mind.

Poets Garage album. But we've made some modifications, and in the middle of this tune, you will hear the Royal March from L'Histoire du Soldat by Igor Stravinsky, followed by an excerpt from the Bartok Third Piano Concerto, First Movement. Meanwhile, the name of this song is Packard Goose.

0: It's me.
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1: Girl?
0: Remember?
2: It's right there.
0: The last tour.
1: What?
0: Well, information is not knowledge. Knowledge is not wisdom.
1: What?
0: Wisdom is not truth. Truth is not beauty. Beauty is not love. Love is not music.

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Scott. Thank you very much for coming to the show. Good night.

Censors, or pre-menstrual Republican cocksuckers, or parents made responsible for their children, or procession of music removing cynics, or pluke Mises rotting cornhole. Andre David folk art, ladies and gentlemen. And still we wonder why they don't want us in Virginia.

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Since you've all been so jolly tonight, I feel that we need to conclude this evening's program with a song we'd like to dedicate to Ed Meese and his famous love. Ladies and gentlemen, the tragic, true story of Michael Kendon, the Illinois Alma Bandit.

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Just relax, please. Okay. Let me introduce you to everybody. Ray White on guitar and vocals. What a lovely message. Okay, send that backstage, would you? Tommy Mars on keyboards, please. Scott Tunis on bass. There you go. Chad Wackerman on drums. Ed Mann on percussion. Bobby Martin on keyboard, sax, vocals, harmonica, stuff, G-string. And Steve, Lucky to Be Alive, Vibe. On guitar and vocals. Okay, we're going to play a very unusual show for you tonight. This show is so hard to play, you won't believe it. 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
1: 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A girl with a split personality like that, well, tough luck.

Ray White, Tommy Mars, Scott Tunis, Chad Backerman, Ed Mann, Bobby Martin, Steve Lyle, Thomas Nordic, and the Rabbi. Best friend of the show. Good night.

Thank you. Well, we got a little technical problem here tonight, folks. The Yamaha CS80 synthesizer, which makes all of our brass sound effects, just took a shit. And the song we're supposed to play right now requires a lot of that stuff. But we're going to play it anyway. You get to hear it on the organ. We're going to dedicate this song to Marty Schwartz.

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1: This is dedicated to Roy Estrada.

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I'm gonna do it when it hits the floor. It works for all of those record company pricks. 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

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What you got there?

0: We have squash, which is substituting for a rutabaga tonight. This is the return of the Son of the Vegetable Necklace. It has been transmorgified into a rutabaga ring. And there are some requests. Okay, one request will be honored, the other one will not be because we don't have that song in the repertoire. I won't tell you what they are, so it'll be a surprise. All right, let me finish what I was saying. This theater is the birthplace of a marvelous tradition. About 8 years ago, when the first pair of underpants was in fact donated to us by a brave and very progressive, forward-looking young lady who decided that we could not live without her steaming blue bloomers. Now, we don't know whatever happened to those bloomers, but since that time, we have collected many, many underpants from all over the place. What you see up here is merely a sampling of the first few concerts on this tour. Now, we expect to continue this tradition here tonight. So if you're a girl and you're wearing bikini underpants, you have Levi's on or something like that, tear the corners, both sides. You don't even have to take the main pants off. Just tear the corners of the bikinis, pull them out, tie them into a knot, and pinch them up here. If you're a girl and you are wearing those big, ugly cotton jobs, don't try to tear them. They will hurt your fingernails. Here's what you do. You go out, you register to vote, go to the toilet, take the pants off, take the other ones off, bring it back. We do not want boys underpants. We do not want socks. We will accept brassieres. We will accept other sort of feminine garments because we have some other doodads up there.
1: If it's a guy with bikini underpants, we're in big serious trouble.
0: Not me, because I ain't picking them up. All right, so let's get the show started.

Yay. And now, let me tell you who's playing the show for you tonight. In case you didn't know, in case we have some first timers here, a rare breed these days, Ike Willis. Mike.

0: Martin from Philadelphia. Graduate of Curtis Institute, 1971. And the world famous Scott Tunis, ladies and gentlemen. Okay, now you remember I told you a little while ago that I wanted you to register to vote. I don't care how you register, what party, whoever you vote for, that's your business. However, part of this show deals with songs of a political nature which have tended to upset some people of a certain party. Mainly because, from my own point of view, I know what I like and I know what I'm gonna vote for. That's why we present to you now our Republican retrospective medley. This medley traces the downward spiral of the Republican Party to the miserable state that it is in today. We take you back now to 1973. Remember the guy who used to go? That guy? Well, here's a song about him called Dickie's Such an Asshole.
1: Warning, war is a liberty.

0: Serious boy.
1: Order, order.
0: You just might get a seizure from the evening news. Millions and millions of dollars. Mergers from my knee. He can open up a chain of meatloaf stands, people. On the highway, yes, indeed.
2: Quadraphonic desperation. You know there'd be some meatloaf all under your bed. On your bed.
0: Say. Just might let out little meatloaf in your slumber.
1: Nurse!
0: The FBI, they certainly want your number.
2: Gonna get ya. Gonna get ya. Gonna jump out of the subcommittee and get ya.
3: The FBI,
0: gonna get your number.
3: The FBI,
0: gonna get your number.
3: The FBI.
0: They already got.

Oh, you want someone in office? That's why you put me in office. I did you no harm. I used to have 25 tapes. Now I've only got 10. Can't remember what happened to the rest. But I gave them to a friend. Gave a couple of BB Rebozo. Gave a couple of Pat Boone. Gave a couple of Ronald Reagan. Gave a couple to the new vice president. And he said he'd stick with me through thick.

0: gangsta step right up, kissed him on the lips goodbye, made him a cocksucker by proxy.
1: Yes, he did.
0: And it didn't even bat an eye. The man in the White House, oh, he's got a conscience as black as sin,
2: or at least as black as me.

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1: Did he such an ass? Oh,
0: sincerely, Dick, we mean it. Party today, huh?
2: I think this ketchup is a vegetable.

0: our nation enraptured by the pure superstition.
1: Is everybody completely stupid?

0: 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They see and laugh at. If you can't,
1: if you can't
0: do it to dance for me, baby.
1: Do.

0: Oh, Bobby, isn't it romantic?
1: Robert Martin from Philadelphia, Curtis Institute graduate 1971. Let's hear it for him.
2: Unmemorable.

Ah, yes, boys.

0: do his work. You know, I talked to the Lord the other day.
1: How tall was he?
0: He's at least
1: a 900-footer, I bet.
0: He's about as tall as Prince.

to survive the drool. Our micro-publicans raised on hate. Jimbo, Jimbo, when they graduate.

0: going on?
1: Well, imagine, if you will, a multi-millionaire TV evangelist saved from Korean combat duty by his father, a U.S. senator. Studied law, but is not qualified to practice it. Father of a love child.
2: Love child, got that. Love
1: child. Who, in adulthood, holds the remnants of Papa's religious propaganda program.
2: A 900-footer.
1: Claims not to be a faith healer, but has in the past dealt sternly with everything from hemorrhoids to hurricanes. Deeply involved with funding for an undeclared war in Central America, claiming Ronald Reagan and Oliver North as close friends.
2: Come on down!
1: Deeply involved in tax avoidance schemes, currently under investigation for 16 months by the IRS. Claims to be a man of God.
2: God? Another 900-footer.
1: Currently seeking the United States presidency, hoping we will all follow him into the Twilight Zone. What a

0: love. Jesus told it to me.
1: Just me, though, man. We're tight. We're like this.
0: Well, I hope we never see that day.
1: Oh, yeah.

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I mean to see it every day. It's just another right.

0: 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And choking in the heat. I listen to reports about the whiskey passing around. Seen the smoking fire.
1: Oh?
0: And the market burning down.

0: small, eh?
1: Oh yeah! 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
0: Way over on the west side of the blue.

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Just like a penguin in bondage, boy. 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When the battery fails, Mom, you must be having to dump it through a hoop of real fire, with some Kleenex wrapped around the Kodak wire.

0: Who?
1: You don't must be a pig with bow bow. You can hear that terrible screaming and making a lot of birds loud. Woo! Just like a penguin and bondage boy.
0: Oh yeah, oh yeah, oh.
1: She's just like a penguin and bondage boy. All you must be careful not to leave a

This is intermission. This is where you go to register to vote. We'll see you in a half an hour.

0: Oh yeah, that's right, we're back. Let me say just a couple of more words about what it's like to register to vote in Pennsylvania. You have an unusual situation here where the forms are based on the counties, okay? Guess what? There are two counties in Pennsylvania that refused to send forms here. One of them said, we already have enough registered voters.
1: Yeah, yeah.
0: And the other one said, the forms are expensive and sometimes they don't turn them in.
1: Ooh.
0: So it's not always easy to register to vote. I hope you did take advantage of what was out there. And now, what? Delaware and Montgomery. Let's have a big round of applause for them.
1: Avoid them at any cost.
0: Okay. And now, ladies and gentlemen, a song from the We're Only for the Money album called Who Needs the Peace Corps?

0: I'm completely stoned.
1: I'm hippie and I'm trippy, I'm a gypsy on my own.
2: That's right.
1: I stay a week and get the crowds and take a bus back home.
2: Yep.
1: I'm really just a phony, but forgive me because I'm stoned.
2: Must have a place where phony hippies meet.
3: Hey dude,
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1: I will ask the Chamber of Commerce.

0: commerce how to get to Hate Street and smoke an awful lot of dope. 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
1: Buffy St. Marie.
0: I will love the police as they kick the shit out of me on the street. I will sleep. 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That's what I will do. I will go to a house where there's a rock and roll band because the groups all live together. 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

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Thanks for coming to the show, and good night.

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1: Ian Guzman.
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0: 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His name is Harry.
1: Gustav!
0: That's right. How about that West Bank, huh?

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1: promos.
0: Now the shops can even tell I'm a homo. 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
1: sort of drifting along
0: into S&M. 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

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Robert Martin. Scott Tunis. And the name of this song is We're Turning Again.

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And the only link that he has with the real world is the fact that there's hardly no vocal in his monitor system. What do you mean, get it together, Frank? You're supposed to say, freak me out, Frank. I'm sure it's going to drift. I'm sure even more terrible things than that will happen later on tonight. But we're going to start our program off with a song that, if you happen to be a foot fetishist, it's going to give you quite a bit of a rush. The name of the song is Sneak Foot, and here we go. I can see you speak my language. Dark, where all fevers grow, under the water, where the shack bubbles sneak me out, in the morning,

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Vast musical storehouse of knowledge. But there are problems, you know, when you come to New Jersey and there's such an overwhelming responsibility to do a good job for the troops, you know. 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

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Go on, Marty, rinse off the stink food. 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Yes, that's a good dog. Carpeting arm, arm, arm, arm, arm, arm.

enough of that. 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I'm out. Flying saucers, folks. This is the sort of, well, I don't want to offend you, but it's a sort of intelligent kind of a song. I don't want to take up too much of your time with this sort of material. But it's a kind of a song that contains a minute capsule of intellectual give-off for anyone between the ages of 8 and 13, which is to say, perhaps, beyond Passaic, New Jersey. George is going to sing it for you in your own language tonight. The name of the song is Icarowitz, and we're going to have to take it especially slow because we're working at a great disadvantage tonight. Ruth, as you understand, is a very sensitive sort of girl who happens to be in a rock and roll band, which is, this particular band is probably not the best of all possible worlds for a girl, especially when she's flannel-oriented and everything. But she's been having a lot of trouble with this number lately because we've been playing it so fast that by the time we get to the end of the song, Ruth's whole body becomes a blur and she becomes partially invisible to the audience. And because she's so nicely dressed tonight, we want to make sure that we play the song slow enough that by the time we get to the end of the song, her brother Charlie, who is in the audience tonight, will be able to see the graceful way in which she moves, all the tender memories that must have accumulated during their childhood together. Charlie, this is your big moment. You get to watch Ruth doing it on stage. Ruth, you can even pick your own tempo. How fast do you want to do it?

Shine on Ruth. Well, who is it? Is it really Ruth or is it Charlie? You're Charlie? You know, why do you play it like that? Charlie? Wherever you are, Charlie, she must be punished for playing the end of that song like that. She had it her own way, she had it her tempo, and she bit the bag on it. Ruth, these people deserve the best. Play a correct version of those sevens for them and for Charlie. Now, you're really going to see something now, folks, because when you get a girl like that in a shirt like that with an instrument like that, under a light like that, Charlie gets hot. Here we go.

0: In the shirt.
1: Oh, I guess we should.

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I mean, they'll never know what those kids are doing. You mean the people of New Jersey will walk away from this concert thinking that I wrote those notes?

except for the third note. Oh, never mind. Yeah, of course it was. This is just something to keep you occupied while we prepare for the really heavy, dynamic part of our show. This is, you know, we're trying to build you up to a frenzy gradually. We're not going to come out and just dump right at the beginning of the show. We're going to give you a little hey, erotic rock and roll foreplay before we get into the hey. That is to say, pure, unmitigated jive, ladies and gentlemen. The name of this song, in keeping with our trend toward pure, unmitigated jive, the name of this song is Penguin in Bombay. I want you to pay particular attention to what Ruth does on this number. Because the hardest thing that she has to do all night is to play an accurately in tune D on those wretched kettle drums that we drag around with us. Just to make sure. I want to make sure I have an accurately in tune D.

beginning to like this song. They say in certain Eastern cultures that the audience can make distinctions between notes smaller than the interval of a half step, for those of you who are so profound. That is to say that if you were playing in India right now, they'd all be retching and puking because I can't get the tune. But you know, you understand, because when I come out on stage, I'm so wasted and tore up on everything that I just don't know what I'm doing.

0: fooled you, didn't I, Ruth? I was planning that all that time, and you did it. Charlie, watch this. Do it again, Ruth. You're just like a penguin in London, boy.
1: Oh, yeah! Oh, yeah!
0: Way over on the west side of the beard.

0: buttons boing.
1: Oh yeah, oh yeah.
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I've never seen one of these before. No, I'm not going to eat it, but I tell you, it looks like the kind of thing that Marty would take to his room. She belongs to the agent.

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I've never seen one of these before. No, I'm not going to eat it, but I tell you, it looks like the kind of thing that Marty would take to his room. All right, the name of the song is Big Swift. I have to get my furniture out here now, you know, solo bonds and everything. We have a regular stage set, you know, we have extra members in the cast, and of course there's always Ruth. Now, you have to imagine that this is a luxurious, that's right, this is a hotel. Everything is a hotel these days. Of course, does Rondo care? Rondo doesn't care.

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What did you say?

Actually, we're going to do another new song. It's got some words to it. And then we'll do Big Swifting, and you can just truth out the S&T. This new song, let's see, that's right, truth out. Hey. What's up, ladies and gentlemen? I want you all just to get really trippy now and tighten your headbands for this one, folks. Tighten your headband until the top of your head looks like Colonel Sanders is a Martian. Because the name of this song is The Pajama People. What are you smiling about, Rudy? You don't have to play it. That means you are one. Okay, take it away, George. Watch.

the problem inherent in this transition is twofold. One, the tempos are disparate. Two, we've never segued from this tune into Big Swoon TV 4, but because this is New Jersey, hey, how can we do?

drum under with our progression. I'm holding a perfect rock on Dennis Saxon, lead vocals. Tom Bauer on bass. Chester Thompson on drums. George Duke on keyboards. Rocco Hatton on guitar. And thank you very much for coming to the concert tonight. Hope you enjoyed it. On top of the evening to you.

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But we have time for a couple of great fun ones. I just want to tell you that you saw something tonight that has never happened before on stage in this group. As you can see by this group. But you can just imagine.

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We do Oh No and Trouble Every Day.

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1: Redunzo, non-stop.

called Anchor Roads. There's a story of some landing fields that may or may not have been used by people from outer space when attempting to park in the Andes Mountains a long time ago. I'm here to tell you all about it, ladies and gentlemen, is the king of Suave himself, Mr. George Duke.

Okay, and then you get that fixed before we go on.

0: Get the CPA. 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
1: 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Okay, I hope it keeps on working. The name of this song is Cosmic Debris. It's a song about a gorilla for years.

We're going to play a song from our new album. 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And Mr. Ruben Berger has translated dental floss into a word that I can hardly pronounce, but you might know what it means. 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And that's what this song is all about, folks.

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0: 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Steve Vai and Wanda the Mosquito. 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

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He said, for a nominal service charge, I could reach Nirvana tonight. If I was really willing and able to pay him his regular fee, he would drop all the rest of his pressing affairs and devote his attention.

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With the oil of Aphrodite and the dust of the Grand Bazoo. This little fella, but it'll cure your asthma too. 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

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So I snatched it all away from him, and I showed him how to do it right.

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tragic, true story of Michael Kendrick.

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Stop that spongy little thong with the side of his vest. Then they'll pull out a call for the jury vote. And then the judge would say, don't drag in the bandit.

0: not guilty. 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What is that?
1: It must be.

0: Marines in Coast Guard Hall. It says, mothers spelled out with fat green things with words on them. All right, Bob, can you turn a little more monitor up there for me because I can't hear myself too well.
1: Hello?
0: Street on stage. Unfortunately, ladies and gentlemen, we're not going to streak. And there's a good reason for it, too, because we feel that streaking on stage would be something that an important rock and roll band would do. So when the person making popular comes here, I'm going to streak on stage. And we'll play something for you that'll make you think we streaked on stage. With their clothes on, holding a trombone, Bruce Fowler, ladies and gentlemen. He's streaking up to the tenor saxophone and lead vocals, Napoleon Murphy Rock. Cosmic Debris.
2: No!

this song is dedicated to anybody who wishes to make money off of you because you're so poor and sad and lonely enough to get sucked in by one of those great new cosmic cheapo religions. In other words, if somebody comes up to you and tells you for a modest fee they can put you in touch with something larger than life itself, well, give them your finger and don't give them any money. And that goes all the way from Scientology to the a friendly teenage advice for you, ladies and gentlemen. Don't take it to the butt from a guru anytime. You ready?

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However, we will stoop to actually play one song off the Overnight Sensation album. Not the one that got the most airplay in this area, however. But as a matter of fact, we'll play it right now. The name of that song is Montana.

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1: The second one is called The Idiot Bastard Son. The third one is called A Little More Cheapness, Please. Ladies and gentlemen, watch Ruth.

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And it's called Uncle Pete. And one after that, it's called Rapunzel. One after that, it's called Village of the Sun. And the one after that is called Excentrifugal Force. Non-stop, ladies and gentlemen. 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

0: first cover convention concert in Japan. 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
1: Okay!
0: Our show features Napoleon Murphy Brock on tenor sax. Andre Lewis on keyboard. Little skinny Terry Ted Bozio on drums. Roy Estrada on bass. One moment, please.

With us regular folks who might wear a tennis shoe or an occasional python boot, know this exquisite little inconvenience by the name of stink bug.

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0: Now look, look here, boy. I know you're supposed to be man's best friend and everything, but I asked you to bring me my slippers, and you know how it is around here if you don't take your shoes off when you go in the house. So where's the slippers?
1: Oh, Frank, I was so far out.
0: Fido, listen. When a large person, such as myself, asks a small animal, such as yourself, to bring the slippers, and the slippers are not brought, that makes the smaller animal, such as yourself, liable for punishment to the full extent of Japanese law.
1: Get the picture. Oh, yes. Hurt me, hurt me, hurt me.
0: Very well then, Fido.

first one was called Man, and the second one was called Woo Man. Woo Man looketh upon the poodle, and thinketh to herself, this poodle needs to be streamlined. Now remember, when the poodle was first constructed, it had hair evenly distributed all over its body. It looked pretty good. All the other dogs respected it. It was a regular fella. And then Woo Man looked upon the poodle and wanted to fix it up to suit her own mysterious erotic needs. Whereupon Woo Man turneth to the man and saith unto the man, Chump of chumps, goest out and get thyself a job and bring unto me the paycheck whereby I might purchase some scissors to fix the dog. And the man went out and the man got a job and the man brought his money home and the man gave the money to the Woo Man. And the Woo Man went out and she bought the scissors and she went to the poodle and she clipped on the scissors. Watch this. She got some off the thorax, the medulla, the tawumba, and the managua. Fixed it right up. And then the Woo Man looked deep into the eyes of the poodle and set the poodle up in a mysterious position like this. And then the Woo Man put her legs up in the air like this. And then the Woo Man say to the poodle these words, which you can cherish forever.

crafting as quick as

He took her home to a motor court. She wouldn't kiss him. He tried to ignore it, but it made him angry. He called her a slut, a pig, and a whore.

Ladies and gentlemen, this is going to be a little bit difficult for you to understand in spots, I'm sure. This is the true story. This is the true story of the Illinois Enema Bandit. There's a man, or was a man, operating for the last 10 years in the United States, in the middle part of the country, committing a peculiar crime. What he would do is break into the homes of college-educated women wearing a ski mask and carrying a little briefcase. And, yes, Michael Caine, that's right. And he would dash in there with his briefcase, and in the briefcase was a gun, some rope, a thermometer, and an enema bag. What he would do is tie the girls up, make them lie down on their stomach, and then he would take the thermometer out, he would stick it in, he would pull it out, he would read it, he'd whip it, he'd stick it back in the thing and put it in the briefcase. Then he would run into the toilet with the bag. Fill it up, and then take the hose, nozzle and all, and jam it up her butt. And then turn it on and pump her up with about 2 quarts of hot water. Beat his feet, so to speak. And then tell the girl not to call the police for at least 5 minutes until after he had left. And then he would disappear. Now, this is our story about him.

Police will say you're under arrest, and the judge will have you. The DA will order a secret test. Stuff his fudgy little thumb in the side of his vest. Pull out a call. Well, the jury folks, that's you, my dear. And the judge will say, no poo-poo jokes!

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0: 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How many of you have never seen this show before? Hey. How many of you people have seen the shows last year in Hollywood? All right. Well, that's really, it's nice. It's nice to see that some people are coming here for the first time. Oh, another mask. Hey. Save this for Halloween. Okay. One of the things that I like best about playing in New York is this particular place, because it has a stage that is conducive to, how you say in the trade, audience participation. Now, if there's one thing that I really like, it's audience participation. Now listen. I gotta figure out something that I can, you think we should have another dance contest tonight? Oh, hey. You need your personal dance contest. Well, let's see. Alright, I'll tell you what we're going to do. There's a guy who really wants to get a dance contest in our video, right? Hey. Okay, wait a minute, what's your name? Hey, what's your name?
1: Butch.
0: All right, the dynamic Butch. Here's a girl that wants to dance with Butch. What's your name?
2: Lena.
0: Lena, meet Butch. Okay, Lena and Butch, couple number one. Okay, let's see. That guy there with the that one there with the t-shirt on. No, the other one, this one. No, wait a minute. Wait. Well, you're very nice though. Would you like to come over here? Okay, but you can behave yourself? You sure you can behave yourself? Okay, what's your name? Alright, now wait. Alright, now wait. Stop. We have plenty of. Now wait. One moment, please. All right, now wait. Just a moment, please. I know. Now look. Okay, I would like to have a dance contest, but it is going to be carried out in an orderly fashion. You get the picture? All right. Now, we have enough guys. We need some girls to dance with the guys. Okay, let's see. Do we have any girls over here? You in the blue, come up here. We have enough guys. What's your name? Okay, Melissa. Name your poison, Melissa. Any one of these lovely fellas. Now look, here's the rules of the... No, I don't dance. I just stand around talking to the microphone. Now wait. Alright, now look. In your area... Hey, wait a minute, Butch. Your area for dancing is right in here, okay? This is by invitation only, by the way. Okay, there's one right there. What's your name?
3: James, just long. I've been waiting all night.
0: Okay, all right. Speedy, this is Speedy.
1: Hey, ugliness!
0: All right, wait a minute. I have an important message to deliver to all the cute people all over the world. If you're out there and you're cute, maybe you're beautiful, I just want to tell you something. There's more of us ugly motherfuckers than you are. Alright, now you. He wants to get his girlfriend. Go get your girlfriend. Now, this is. What? Alright. You can be as queer as you want.

scream. Yeah, please. Yeah. Hi. Good to see you. Alright, now look. Here's what we're going to do. Alright. They'll be matched. I'll save them for later. This man is trying desperately to let everybody know that he's not a queer. He's not queer, he's not queer. Alright, and now, you are going to dance. Like you've never danced before. Right. Move back, please. Move back. Alright, the name of this song is The Black Page, number 2. You ready?

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Thank you.

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What is this? Oh, Fake Brains. The Fake Brain Bank. Well, I'll put this over here by my Pat Pumpkin.

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You know that got me just about as evil as an Eskimo boy can be. 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And then I proceeded to rub it all into his beady little eyes with a vigorous circular motion hitherto unknown to the citizens of New York, but doesn't it take the place of the much-heard municipality?

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Some more audience participation for you. Everybody stand up. 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Now. Now watch me now. You're gonna do what I do. Now you pounce. You pounce again. Jump up and down the chest of. Red Googly Moogly, you're gonna enter the fur trapper. Now, do you think you can handle that? The hard part is the little fast ones, you know what I mean? 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Now, you pounce. You pounce again. Jump up and down the chest up. Great Googly Moogly, you can sit down now. Thank you. Well, the fur trapper, he was really messed up. You know, thousands and thousands of people from New York and also from other places who came to this show had jumped all over his body. And you know what he said? Well, he started looking around, you know, he was having a lot of trouble. He started looking around, and he kept looking around, and he kept looking around, and all of a sudden he said,

took a dog to smoke on and stuffed it in my right eye. He took a dog to smoke on and stuffed it in my other eye. And the husky wee wee, I mean the doggy wee wee, has blinded me. And I can't see temporarily. Well, it was at that time that the fur trapper remembered the ancient Eskimo legend, wherein it is written on whatever it is that they write it on up there, that if anything bad ever happens to your eyes as the result of some sort of a conflict with an audience in New York at the Palladium, the only way that you can get it fixed up is to go trudging across the tundra, mile after mile, trudging across the tundra, right down to the parish of St. Alfonso. St. Alfonso, even Joey Psychotic knows that St. Alfonso is the patron saint of the smelt fishermen of Portuguese extraction. And here to play the saint's own very personal, exuberated little motif is Ed Mann. Got your costume on? Okay, you ready? Take it away, Ed.

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Say thanks for coming to the show, New York.

0: Okay, now look. Let me explain something to you. Let me explain this to you. Just save the frenzy for the English groups. Hold it just a second. Listen. Here's my plan. Ordinarily, you know, we've played in New York so many times, and we do the same encore all the time. Now, some of you people hate this song, and some of you people want to hear it. For those of you who hate it, sorry. We're going to do it for the ones who like it, but we'll give you something else to go along with it. The song in question, here, come here. Okay, what's your name?
1: Michelle.
0: All right, Michelle. Where's your friend? Okay, bring your friend up here. Okay, what's your name?
1: Alice.
0: Michelle and Alice are going to be my assistants for this song. Now, you know the part here. Just stand right there. I'll join you momentarily, okay? The name of this song is Dynamo Hum. 1, 2, 3.

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Once again, for Halloween 1975, the five closest relatives, the mother.

of the Mothers of Invention program for the California 1975 Halloween Spectacular. Featuring Napoleon Murphy Brock by Peter Stiles and Mike Oliver. Marty Corrales on trump. Andre Lewis on keyboard. Share Allman on guitar.

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But us regular people, like we're a tennis shoe or an occasional three-time boom, know this explicit little inconvenience by the name of stink money. How true that is.

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Davey, give me a little bit more monitor. It's still too down. Okay. Now during this part of our presentation, ladies and gents, we drift back in time to the... No, no, not yet. He's coming up soon. We have a special presentation for the band tonight. And a little bit later, just relax. We've got the program all paced out for you. The name of this song is How Can I Be Such a Fool? We'll like this.

I'm sorry about that. I'm sorry that you had to get your hair out of your face. Now, it has, sort of a little tune to it, but most of the time we play it as an instrumental, but because we are in New York, which is sort of an urban, witty, sensitive, highly evolved sort of metropolitan, media-infested hamlet, that I'm going to deviate from our normal chunk of events here, and I'm going to sing, or, you know, this again, get these words for the occasion, paste them on top of this track before it goes into the regular melody. Now, actually, what this is sort of like, not exactly poetry and jazz, because as you know, jazz is far too difficult for a group of this nature, but sort of like, it's like a poem with two chords in the background for the first part of the song. It goes like this. Maybe you thought I was the Patrick Goose, no, or the Ronald McDonald of the Nouveau Abstruse. Well, fuck all you people, cause I don't need no excuse for being what I am. Yes, indeed. This song goes out to every one of those suckers out there who writes for a rock and roll publication. You know, they go to a press party just to chew on the cheese, and they write like they all had some English disease, and then they tell you rock and roll is dead. Spare me, please. They're full of shit as they can be. Just keep away from me. Let's see, what was the other verse I had there? I think I had four of them all together. Oh yeah. They get a little taste on the side from the promo man. And if they move the goods, they might receive a sedan or a resinous lung from Afghanistan. Oh boy, they are hurt. That's absurd.

The Republic is live!

Let's lay it on Napoleon, y'all. Let's hear it for Napoleon on the 10th of September.

home to a motor court. She wouldn't kiss him. He tried to ignore it, but it made him angry.

This is the song that we hope will bring back that great phenomenon of the mid-60s, what was once known as art rock. You know, when a lot of the really into it kind of groups, especially a lot of groups, artistic groups that came from the New York area, some of them would play a little taste of Beethoven here, a little Bach over there, a little Baroque over here. Some of them even went so far as to wear tunics on stage. We're not going to go quite that far, even though it is Halloween, but what we are going to do is the most artistic form of song that we have in our program. Now, a little of the history of this number. Not only is this song artistic to pieces, this song is also a true story. Because of the recent frenzy for the bicentennial celebration, I mean, everybody is really getting into the history of America, the things of the past that have made America great back in the old days. Now, things have been a little tough recently. We haven't been able to come up with too much in the way of exciting historical phenomenon to recommend this country for posterity, but we have researched, this group here has researched all across the country and come up with something that we think sort of represents the best of what America has to offer, and that's why we're going to bring you the true story of the Illinois Enema Bandit. Just a moment. You might have missed this because it wasn't very big in the papers, but it is true, and it also appeared in Police Gazette. There was a guy in Bloomington, Illinois. They just caught him recently, and what he was doing was, wait a minute, we need a volunteer from the audience to help us demonstrate this phenomenon. You right there. Yeah, you right there. Come up here. I see you with the little, right there. Come up here and volunteer. Oh, come on. Oh, come on. You look like a volunteer. I mean, you really do. Come on.

0: ladies and gentlemen, this is Fran, and Fran, is it true? Is it true? Did you volunteer for this?
1: Sure, I did.
0: Right, this does not constitute a contract between us, but you did volunteer. And now, this is what you have volunteered for. You know, in school, a lot of times, in order to get the lesson across to the kids that really need the information, they use visual aids, you see. And because we want to make sure that this important historical information comes across to you, you are part of our visual aid program tonight. And all you have to do is assume a few little poses, right? In this area right here. Nothing that hurts, but you are going to be the Illinois Enema Bandits' first victim in New York, okay? Shy, she's really shy. What's your last name, friend?
2: Charita.
0: Charita? Charita is in New York. Okay, Fran, here's what you do. This is first of all, you relax. Okay, she won't relax, she's very tense. That makes it even. Now here's what the bandit does. Now this is Halloween. Now, first of all.
3: No,
0: this is this is make-believe. This isn't really happening on stage in New York. Now, the Illinois Enema Bandit would break into the homes of college-educated women. Did you go to college? She's going. Hey, you're going, all right. The Illinois Bandit would break into the homes of college-educated women, and they're wearing a ski mask, and he would have some rope to tie them up, maybe a little newspaper, and he would have a thermometer, and of course, all the vital equipment required for making sure that the college-educated women didn't carry their education to a radical extreme. So he's going to, the bandit is now being played by Napoleon Murphy Brock, in case you didn't recognize him. He is now preparing the bed for the victim. What the bandit would do is he would break into their home and he would catch the college-educated woman unaware and tie her up and lay her face down on a bed. See? And then he would open up his briefcase. Oh, Fran, you step into my office. You just sort of lie down here. Just make yourself comfortable. But because we're all New Yorkers at heart, we know that just to prove our heart is in the right place, we're going to let some of them in here. Grant, just put this over your head. It's only make believe. first to make sure they're okay. That's what it said, police was there. No, in the mouth, it takes a minute.
3: No, I'm telling you!
0: So, yeah. No, he uses a thermometer. Where's the thermometer? Okay, that's the thermometer. Maybe you should have used the other one. Okay, now we are going to soon. I believe that some of these people in the front probably don't think that any of those are loaded. Now, actually, this isn't the song. This is just the introduction to the song. We're just going to show everybody what the song is about. This part. So, you know what, then sing along with it. We'll make it a folk song. Now, we're almost done with this part of the demonstration. Everybody knows what these devices are supposed to do. No, they're not supposed to do that. So, no, well, wait a minute. She doesn't get it. She doesn't get it yet. She doesn't get it. It's too soon in the song. Now you see, what you're representing right here now is like you're the hood ornament on the Mercedes-Benz of folk songs right now. And that's sort of like a pack of goose. You just relax, and we'll act out the song back there. And as soon as the song is over, we'll free you, and you can return to the safety of New York City.

so annoying with the phenomenon of water going up their poop chute. 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Yoga books, they even talk about going into the river and holding your butt open and squatting and trying to suck it in. Now that doesn't even sound clean to me. That was in a book that Peter Mac sent to all of his friends for Christmas in 1970. It was called Integral Hatha Yoga. Try it out, ladies and gentlemen.

police will say, Michael Kenyon, you're under arrest. And a judge will have him for a special guest. The DA will order a secret test.

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1: Gushy
0: gushy. I hereby release this damsel in distress.
2: Wish you wish
0: they must be.
2: Thank
0: God. But they
1: don't have your help enough.
3: My.
1: Well,
2: ready?
1: Well,
2: you're a good
1: son.
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Terry Benmozio on drums, Roy Rao, Homeland Bacamone, Congo Estrada on bass, Norman Bell on alto saxophone, Franny

0: Thank you.
1: Thank you.

making noise. Where are we? Marcel, give us a small monitor, please. Hilf mir bad floor, bitte, Kingon. Let us wait in this over. That's right, ladies and gentlemen. Welcome to the show, and for those of you who might be considering coming tomorrow night, let me assure you that tomorrow night's show will be completely different than this show. Let me tell you what we're going to play tonight. Tonight's show is going to be The Black Page, I Ain't Got No Heart, The Orange County Lumber Truck, Advanced Romance, Finer Finer, Big Swifty, Norwegian Wood, Lucy in the Sky with Diamonds, Strawberry 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Stairway to Heaven, I Am the Walrus, and the Exploring Animal Band. Tomorrow night. Okay, you ready?

Okay, folks, let's get acquainted. Ike Willis. Mike Keneally. Walt Fowler. Bruce Fowler. Paul Carman. Albert Wing. Kurt McGettrick. Chad Wackerman. Ed Mann. Robert Fishbone in his throat today, Martin. And the world famous Scott DeHoon, DeHoon, DeHoon, DeHoon. And just as I promised you, ladies and gentlemen, this song will be called I Ain't Got No Heart.

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1: 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You know I know, but it's a dream. I mean, I know, I think, yes, but it's.

Okay, folks, this is intermission. I see some of you went out there to get

Here's the list, the show list for tomorrow night. Stinkfoot, Dickie's Such an Asshole, When the Lie's So Big, Planet of the Baritone Woman, Any Kind of Pain, Jesus Thinks You're a Jerk. Son of Mr. Green Jeans, Florentine Pogan, Andy, Inca Road, Super Lord, Stick Together, My Guitar Wants to Kill Your Mama, Willie the Pimp, Montana, City of Tiny Lights, Pound for Brown, Charlene, Strictly Genteel, Cruising for Burgers, Crew Slut, and so forth. So we are going to... Oh yeah, we'll squeeze that in, don't worry. So as I told you, we're starting off this part of the show with Sinister Footwear.